nothing. 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Like a sex machine, man. Moving, doing it, you know. Can I count it off? 1, 2, 3, 4.

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And I think to myself, why now? Why me? Why?

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It isn't enough if this is real life. I'll stick to dreaming. Come see what I

0: uvek uz vas, vaša Radio Ada.
1: Love your skin, oh, oh, so white. I love your touch, cold, cold.